If you had one shot, one opportunity to seize everything you ever wanted in one moment, would you capture it?

0: Yellow Top, Icona Pop.
1: Och vi är kvar på Karlstads universitet. Tidigare så pratade vi med internationella strategen Maria Nilsson om satsningen på att få hit fler internationella studenter. Och med mig nu så har jag Samra Sadaf från Pakistan och Guy Shahar från USA. I'm going to switch to English now. You guys, why did you choose Karlstads University? And starting with you, Samra.
2: Thank you. Good morning, everybody. So my main reason for choosing Karlstad University is basically how the curriculum is being designed. I am being admitted to a two-year master program in economics and in advanced analytical methods. So this is something when I looked around the curriculum and how it's being laid out. But practically, it's giving a lot of opportunity for more research, more data-driven approaches. So this is something that I'm really interested in. Because of my background in international development sector, I need to learn and upskill on the advanced analytical methods in economics in order to ensure that the policies we are designing to uplift, to alleviate people from poverty, they are more evidence-based.
1: So Karlstad University, is it more suitable for your education?
2: It is more suitable for my education, but also it is very much closely linked with my work in international development sector. So I am hoping to advance my skills and return to my work in the international development sector after 2 years.
1: I'm turning to you now, Guy. You're from the States. How and you're studying computer science and AI. Mm-hmm. How tough was the process to get here?
3: Well, I think I would separate it to two things. The actual tests themselves is standard tests you take across high school, at least for us. Our SATs don't count, only Swedish SATs. But for me, since I just finished high school, I had to apply with the second round and everything was shortened by a few months. So all the permits and everything was a run from here to there and waiting for responses. And I only was able to come to Sweden 2 days before the start of the semester. But I think usually if you have a year in between, it's a lot easier because you have 5-6 months to actually prepare rather than two. That was for me.
1: And why did you choose Karlstad University? You have history here in Karlstad.
3: Yeah, I have history. I've done many things here. I played for the volleyball team. I have many friends and many people that I know that are dear to my heart. But it was also a good fit because the university offered a very good program that I was very interested in. And it's the first one of its kind in Sweden. So for me, it was absolute jackpot. And I decided I will go for it. And here we are.
1: Det säger alltså Guy Shahar från USA och Samra Sadaf från Pakistan som är internationella studenter här på Karlstads universitet.